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15: You stepped out for your morning jog, except it's not your usual morning jog. 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You lost track of how far you've run, somewhere just past the city limits. You can't stop. You have to find out what happens next. Then it's over. The universe seems bigger. You feel different. You feel like you have no idea where you are. Audible. 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

0: or fatal shooting of Sonia Massey in her home in unincorporated Springfield as he answered a burglary call. Grayson was 32. He was diagnosed with stage 3 colon cancer in 2023. The cancer later spread. Civil rights attorney Ben Crump represented the Massey family and released a statement regarding Grayson's death, saying, "Sonia Massey's death was unjustifiable and she should be alive today. Sean Grayson's death in custody from cancer does not bring Sonia back. We wish his family prayers of peace, as we do for all who grieve a loved one." Final attendance figures for the Illinois State Fair are expected in the coming weeks. The fair concluded Sunday. Shows by Lainey Wilson and Ella Langley tied for new concert attendance records at the fair, 15,533. More at WMAY.com.
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2: 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Also a season preview for the Williamsville Bullets boys soccer team, who made their third straight super sectional appearance in 25. They're now looking to get back there this season. They spoke with head coach Joe Fandel, along with Cohen Fry and Ethan Smith DuBois, about new players stepping up, Fry taking over in goal, and the goals for the season. In baseball, Ian Happ, Pedro Martinez both hit grand slams as the Cubs clobbered the Mariners 19-2. Cubs at Arizona tonight, 8:40. That'll be on Sports Radio 92.3, 1450. And Cardinals closer gave up 6 runs in the 9th inning. Doesn't even need to say his name. Unbelievable. 6 runs in the 9th. They were up 4-0, including a 2-run walk-off home run by Kyle Schwarber as the Phillies stunned St. Louis 6-4. Cardinals have a day off today. And Tristan Peters hit a walk-off homer in the bottom of the 9th, sending the White Sox to a 2-1 victory over the Mets. Sam Antonacci went 1-for-3 at the plate, plus set a franchise record already with his 24 hit by pitch. Sox will host the Rangers tonight at 6:40. Wyndham Clark wins the PGA Tour playoff event in St. Louis, and Ryan Blaney took the checkered flag at NASCAR New Hampshire with a Bubba Wallace second and Josh Berry third. That's a good sports.
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4: With a high-pressure system overhead over the next few days, we're expecting pretty ideal weather for late August. We'll have a high around 82 degrees this afternoon with plenty of sunshine and calm conditions with no humidity being a factor. Overnight tonight, with a lack of cloud coverage, temperatures will fall down to the low 60s, upper 50s before we rebound into Tuesday into the mid to low 80s with no humidity, partly cloudy skies, and staying calm. And then we'll have a chance for showers and maybe some storms later on Wednesday and drying out for the rest of the week. With your new Channel 20 Storm Team forecast, I'm meteorologist Matt Bednar.
2: Well, man, that is, I think, something we all deserve after putting up with the crazy during the Illinois State Fair, right? We will now move on. We will continue. Summer is almost over, guys. So have you had a good summer? Have you done anything this summer? What's up, man? Let's help you get through the rest of the month, right? Because August is almost donezo. That means September is here, guys. Pep Rally Pop Quiz started last Friday. It was so much fun. Pleasant Plains Cardinals, Williamsville Bullets. The video is up right now on our website, 997cvs.com. But it's a very nice, calm week around here. And I think everyone is happy with calm right now. Until Donnie B. busts in here, then it'll just be bouncing off the walls. But, hey, pop quiz today, live on live. Lots of chances for you to win and start your week off right. Currently in Springfield, it is a beautifully gorgeous outside and currently clear with 65 degrees.

number one for classic hits, 99.7 CBS. Man, there ain't nothing better than a little hoodie weather in August. Well, at least I think it'll be hoodie weather until about noon today, and then you're going to have to take the hoodie off and just rock the short sleeves. But speaking of clothing, that is where I think all of our children, our kids, our young people really start to have an opinion on their parents. Like, I remember being young and telling my my dad, you can't wear those shoes anymore, bro. Like, you're getting too old to wear those shoes. Over the weekend, my daughter told me something, and it blew me away. It made me gasp. It made me gasp, and I will tell you what she said to me, and I don't know how I can deal with it. I don't know if I'm going to be able to deal with it, but we'll discuss next on 99.7 CVS.

0: Well, I really wish nothing really mattered to me when it came out of my daughter's mouth, but that's not the case. Bonzi in the morning, brought to you by Boone's, where Springfield gathers for lunch, brunch, drinks, dinner, and more. 99.7 CBS, hello. It's 6:20 now. 65. Wait. How? That temperature cannot be right. I was just looking at it. Oh my gosh. Okay. I said it wrong earlier. I said it was 65 earlier this morning. No, it's only 55 degrees out right now. Wow. I love it. But anyway, back to what my daughter told me. It blew my brain. It made me gasp. And I walked in the living room and she said, "Dad, where are your socks?" I was like, "What are you talking about? I've got my ankle socks on." She goes, "Oh." Like, that's how she said it. "Oh." I was like, "What do you mean, oh? This is what the people wear, right? The height, you know, you can't see the socks." She's like, "Those, Dad, no one wears those ankle socks anymore." I was like, "Oh my gosh, really?" And I've been really busting people's butt around here, especially Rocky from WNS. And I feel like if he's on the air, I got to see if he can come over here real quick, because I owe him an apology. And I don't know if I'm going to apologize to Donnie B, because Donnie B wears the ones that are way too tall. Let me try to get this guy in here real quick. But he's doing, you know, a professional radio show too. Who knows? I hope he doesn't cuss. He usually doesn't cuss when he answers the phone. But I owe Rocky at least an apology.
1: Hi.
0: I really do. Okay, he never answers the phone. He's worse than Donnie B when it comes to answering the phone. But I won't apologize to Donnie B. Donnie B wears those ones that come up like over your calf. I mean, that's not good. I think what my daughter is talking about is that I need to wear the ones that wear just like, I think a little sock shows on the ankle. Because I was like, "When did this all go down?" She's like, "Oh, just like, you know, people aren't wearing skinny jeans anymore, Dad." I'm like, "Okay, well, I never wore skinny jeans. So take your little attitude away from me there." But it just got me to thinking, man, like, oh my gosh, am I getting to be that out of touch with reality? And I mean, I don't think I'm like the most fashionable person to begin with, but I like to think I'm not looking like a goofball. Anyway, I don't know why I brought that up. Oh, because, oh, I know. Because online, you can go 997cvs.com and you can see what Gen Zers are saying that millennials are doing that it's not cool anymore. Totally not cool. And I'm really, really bothered by the sock thing. And I'm really, really bothered by, apparently, we can't quote certain movies anymore either. All right? And if you go and look at that article that on our website or the mobile app, I guarantee you, if you're listening right now, I guarantee you quote this movie. I guarantee you do this movie quote. And now our kids are telling us, nope, can't do it anymore. I almost did the movie quote. I almost did it right there. But I'm not going to do it. I'm going to get back to classic hits and shut my mouth. 99.7 CBS. Your top five at 6:45. Speaking of being a parent, summer's almost over. And moms, dads, there's still time left for you to do some stuff to make it feel like you had a good summer.
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0: 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Bonzi in the Morning, all brought to you by Boone's. Coming up, your top five at 6:45. And we are going to be talking about things that parents can do still for this summer. I mean, summer's almost over, but kids, this is their first full week back at school. I mentioned in this earlier this morning, a big weekend for high school football, week number one. The Pep Rally Pop Quiz is up. Pleasant Plains beat Williamsville, so the girls got a bragging rights video, and that lives on our, it's our 17th year doing the Pep Rally Pop Quiz, Mr. Kevin O'Day. Nothing about that in your weekly email. 17 years.
1: All I care about is how many years it's been sponsored.
0: Heartland Credit Union, bank like you own
1: okay,
0: the place.
1: Okay, now wait a second. Mm-hmm. So I know Plains had to play at Williamsville.
0: Yeah,
1: home
0: crazy,
1: because
0: man.
1: Of the water main break.
0: Yeah.
1: I got an update last evening from a good friend of yours that said they were still working on that issue.
0: Yeah.
1: But Plains won that game Friday evening?
0: No, the girls cheerleaders won the Pep Rally Pop Quiz.
1: Okay,
0: no, Plains, no, 47-7 or something.
1: Yeah, that would have gone down in the annals. Yeah.
0: But I mean, the big story—it's national news, man.
1: Oh my gosh,
0: you know, Derek Paris,
1: 5 million views.
0: Yeah, it's pretty great, man. The one-handed catch. What are they calling it? Because you know, Psych Nation always gets the brand things and coin things and.
1: Bonzi quit, you know, but in 36 years of doing the games and seeing plays, I'm not sure.
0: Yeah.
1: I've seen a better one. And I think it's a moot point now at our channel1450.com awards in June of 27.
0: play of the year
1: might have been week one.
0: So do you give it to the quarterback or do you give it to the receiver?
1: Mr. Brinkman made a great rollout. You know, left hand, I mean, rolled out to his left.
0: Yeah.
1: But that was quite the catch. That one hand. I mean, that, and I'm not one really to complain about officiating. I'm not. But, I mean, he was being held all the way down the field, let's be honest.
0: Yeah.
1: But it was just a tremendous, play. I'll be honest with you, I a little busy that day, but got home in time to listen to most of it while my Cubs were on, and I, you know, nodded off a little. It was 20-3 SHG when I began nodding off, and I woke up, and Lincoln Way Central had scored 3 touchdowns in the fourth quarter in a short time.
0: Yeah.
1: So I woke up right before all that happened. It was pretty cool.
0: Yeah, pretty cool. And if you haven't seen the video, it's shocking.
1: Oh,
0: you haven't seen the video. It's all over social media, Facebook, Instagram.
1: But we want to direct
0: people
1: to crazy. Channel 1450.
0: Yeah, but it's coming from Channel 1450.
1: Yes,
0: people are sharing it from there.
1: And Derek, outstanding job putting the broadcast call
0: right
1: to
0: there in the end
1: video.
0: Zone, slow-mo it. I was worried about it at first because I always get on DP about stuff. I go,
1: well,
0: you got to slow-mo it down, bro.
1: You're the expert.
0: You got to, and he did, and it looked really, really cool. Who cares what high school the kid goes to?
1: Right,
0: it was an amazing, amazing play. If you're a sports fan, go check it out, channel1450.com, or again, it's all over social media. So, top five at 6:45 as I continue to assist my boss here, you know, with technology. I always love these
1: the
0: Monday morning catch-ups.
1: Around.
0: I know, that's it. It's Bob Seger, 99.7 CVS.

0: year is almost over. The fair is done. The kids are all back to school. Moms and dads everywhere are asking themselves, did they make the most of their summer, or has it been kind of just blah? Well, let's take a look at the top five things all parents should do before summer is done. 99.7 CBS, it's your top five at 6:45. Number five, celebrate the first full week of school quietly with the refrigerator door open and nobody asking for snacks. Number four thing all parents should do before summer is over: take a long, uninterrupted shower. Basically, your day at the spa. Number three things all parents could do before summer is over: have a lunch date with your spouse at a restaurant where the kids would normally say, ew. Number two things that parents could do before summer is over: go to Target by yourself and spend 45 minutes wandering around without hearing, can we get this? And then finally, the number one thing that all parents can do before summer is over: go to the bathroom alone, finally, and experience what true luxury really is. Simple, easy things that we all can do. 99.7 CVS.
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11: From the WMAY Newsroom, I'm Greg Hallblight. Former Sangamon County Sheriff Deputy Sean Grayson has died in prison. A Peoria County jury convicted Grayson of second-degree murder last October for the July 2024 fatal shooting of Sonia Massey in her home in unincorporated Springfield as he answered a burglary call. Grayson was 32. He was diagnosed with stage 3 colon cancer in 2023. The cancer later spread. Civil rights attorney Ben Crump represented the Massey family and released a statement regarding Grayson's death, saying Sonia Massey's death was unjustifiable and she should be alive today. Sean Grayson's death in custody from cancer does not bring Sonia back. We wish his family prayers of peace, as we do for all who grieve a loved one. Final attendance figures for the Illinois State Fair are expected in the coming weeks. The fair concluded Sunday. Shows by Lainey Wilson and Ella Langley tied for new concert attendance records at the fair, 15,533. More at WMAY.com.
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12: Week 1 football highlights can be found at channel1450.com and also a season preview for the Williamsville Bullets boys soccer team. They make their third straight super sectional appearance last year and looking to get back there again this season. They spoke with head coach Joe Fandel along with Cohen Fry and Ethan Smith DuBois about new players stepping up, Fry taking over in goal, and the tasks ahead for them this season. In baseball, Ian Happ, Pedro Martinez both hit grand slams. The Cubs clobbered the Mariners 19-2. They play again tonight at 8:40. That'll be on Sports Radio 92.3 and 1450. Cardinals closer gives up 6 runs in the 9th inning. That's right. Cardinals are up 4-0. Then one pitcher gives up 6 runs, including a 2-run walk-off home run by Kyle Schwarber as the Phillies stun the Cards 6-4. They have the day off today. Tristan Peters hit a walk-off homer in the bottom of the ninth, sending the White Sox to a 2-1 victory over the Mets. Sam Antonacci sets a franchise record with getting hit by a pitch for the 24th time already this season. Sox will host the Rangers tonight at 6:40. And Wyndham Clark wins the PGA Tour playoff event in St. Louis, while Ryan Blaney takes the checkered flag at the NASCAR race at New Hampshire. Bubba Wallace second, Josh Berry third. That's a look at sports.
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2: With a high-pressure system overhead over the next few days, we're expecting pretty ideal weather for late August. We'll have a high around 82 degrees this afternoon with plenty of sunshine and calm conditions with no humidity being a factor. Overnight tonight with the lack of

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The pop quiz coming up after Aerosmith. 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Man, that'd be nice, wouldn't it? 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

0: That was weird.
1: Sorry, maybe we'll play that again later on.
2: The rides have packed
0: up. What's going on here? What's going on? Stop. This. All right, man. Monday was going good. Now all of a sudden, bomp. We're having all these like weird things happening. Wouldn't be a work week without a little hiccup from the great computer here, right in the studio. I'm telling you. Here we go. We're good. Bonzi here. Hello. Yes. Good to go. 217-321-0997. It is pop quiz time. And, we're gonna play that Aerosmith here in just a bit after you guys figure out the answer to today's pop quiz. Okay. Yeah. Cause I love that song. I'm glad I figured out what I hope I figured it out. Cause yeah. I have four screens in this studio. That's a little bitty closet, you know? Anyway, enough of that. Let's just get to the pop quiz. 217-321-0997. Let me hit the reset button. Boom. 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Get a free quote. They are some really great people. Mark and Christine who run that ship over there. They are amazing and their crew is awesome. So Bailey Family Insurance, thanks for being a part of this. Okay, here we go, guys. Super easy. I'm telling you right now. Today, I'm only going to play the first, I think, 3 seconds, maybe. And then you got to give me a call. Because, yeah, you're not going to need more than 3 seconds. 217-321-0997. Here we go. Good luck. Dial me up. Give me the answer.
3: There's a place you got to go for learning.
0: That's it. That's all you get. I mean, that you don't need any more than that. There is no way... You need more than that right there. Hi, 99.7 CVS. Who is this? Hello, are you there?
4: I'm here. Can you hear me?
0: Yes, ma'am. What is your name?
4: My name is Hillary.
0: Hillary, where are you calling from, Hillary?
4: Springfield.
0: All right. What is the, what's that sound from?
4: It is from the Facts of Life.
0: It's the Facts of Life. Yeah, let's go ahead and play that full clip if my computer wants to work here. There we go. There we go. Hey!
4: Yep.
0: Hey! Yeah! All right, Hillary. So, Facts of Life debuted and came out in what year? What year do you think it came out? August 24th. What year?
4: 82?
0: No, I was way wrong, too. I thought it was in the 80s. It came out, actually, the first season in 1979.
4: Oh, man.
0: Whoa.
4: Okay.
0: That was one of my mom's favorite TV shows of all time. She was a big fan of Tootie and Natalie. Like, a lot of people were like Blair and Joe fans because they had like a real different dynamic. But yeah. Natalie and Tootie, my mom loved. And yeah. So I was forced to sit down and watch a lot of Facts of Life with my mama back in the day.
4: Well, good for you, because that was an awesome show.
0: It was. Very wholesome. Very, you know, Miss... Who was the teacher or the girl that ran the house? Was it Mrs....
4: Mrs. Garrettson.
0: Yes.
4: Mrs. Garrett.
0: Mrs. Garrett. Yeah.
4: Garrett.
0: You're
4: yeah,
0: right. Awesome. All right. Well, I'm going to hook you up with some Penn Station. You got $40. You just tell me what station's always taking you down memory lane.
4: What station is this?
0: Yeah, look at your radio, Hillary. Come on. What does it say?
4: I'm not on the radio right now. No, I'm just kidding.
0: 99. Let's try again. One more time, Hillary.
4: 99.7.
0: There you go.
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5: That's right, Bonzi's on, and we are live with Mike Quimby from Green Hyundai. And Michael Quimby, man, it's crazy that we are already almost done with the month of August. This thing has flown by, and I know you got your dose of the fair. I think you sent me a picture yesterday. You were out and about and enjoying the last day. How'd it go for you yesterday, buddy?
6: Oh, I'm telling you, beautiful, beautiful. Got in, got out, and saw a lot of things, and appreciate the, well, I mean, that tent that you're in has the best music in the whole fair, Bob.
5: Yeah, yeah. It's a great spot to be, man. It's a very, very classy little place to hang out and sit, and
6: it is.
5: Hopefully they bring the Surfside back again next year, yep.
6: Yeah, it was all clean, and yeah. So, hey, a great fair, I think, was had by all this year. I know Donnie B was out there a lot, wasn't he?
5: No, he was only out there one day. They only let Donnie B come to the fairgrounds one day because apparently when Donnie B's out there, the cars take forever to park. So he's over here right now on the microphone. I heard many stories about Donnie B that people would pull up and he would have a question and answer form before they would get in. I don't know where that came from.
6: Hey, we need those self-parking cars.
5: Yes, we do need those self-parking cars out there. But, hey, man, what's coming up here in the month of September and October for Hyundai? I hear that the 27s are going to be here very soon.
6: The 27s are being built and will be shipped here within the next 2 weeks. So we'll be getting some 27s in, and the difference will be you won't be able to get 0% for 60 months.
5: Right, right.
6: And you won't be able to get no payment till next year. So those are on 26s. They're on Tucson and Santa Fe. The hybrid Santa Fe goes forever on a tank of fuel.
5: Yeah.
6: Unbelievable. It's good stuff. So we're really excited about finishing off the month here. We did 22 cars this weekend, so the fair doesn't stop. We have a better month in August than we do any other month of the year, so we're prepared with lots of inventory and a great, great deal. 0% for 60, no payments till next year, Bonds.
5: Love it, love it. 601 Stanford, get your Monday started off right. It's like hoodie weather today, man, and you can actually test out the heaters in those cars. So, Mike Quimby, have a great Monday, buddy, and we will talk to you tomorrow.
6: You got it, my friend. Thank you.
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0: 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They are big time hooking you up with some free money to Abe's Hideout. So good luck to you. Last week, I forgot to actually announce the winner last week. Where did it go? Oh, yeah. The question was, I always know where you are. The longer you use me, the hotter I get louder when you tap me the right way. And the answer was a cell phone. That was the answer, a cell phone. And Tim Weishart, congratulations, Tim Weishart. He got himself that free money to Abe's Hideout. Very easy, simple way to win you guys some money, okay? This Facebook Live video will stay on our Facebook all day today. You can comment on this and leave your answers all throughout the day. Please do so and get you that free money, okay? Because especially when the kids go back to school and you're like, dude, I have to now have their lunch sent to school and pay for my daughter's $35 lunch bill. What? Where did that come from? It's good to have some free money laying around to help you out and with the food. So Abe's Hideout, free money right now. Tell me the answer to this question. Most people like to get me hot first. I can be sweet, but I don't have to be. All right, what do you think that is? Most people like to get me hot first. I can be sweet, but I don't have to be. Go to the Facebook Live, leave your answers, and good luck. 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

0: Good morning. Bonzi here. It's 8:44. Weird, wacky, wild news time. All brought to you by our friends at Boone's, where Springfield gathers for lunch, brunch, drinks, dinner, and more. This is coming out of a new lawsuit that I was looking over here this morning. And apparently, Dr. Phil is being sued for discrimination and wrongful termination by his former publicist. Yep. The The publicist is looking to hire the best team to take on Dr. Phil possible. And she would like the team to be led by Bad Bobby. Remember Bad Bobby from the Dr. Phil episode? Remember that?
1: Catch me outside. How about that?
2: Huh?
1: Catch me outside. How about that?
2: Catch you outside? What does that mean?
1: What I just said.
0: What she just said. Instead of being cash me outside, it's going to be cash me a settlement.
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0: have somebody come to you and say something, and you are like, man, those are fighting words, man. Those are fighting words. Yeah, well, these might be fighting words. 99.7 CVS, number one for classic hits. Bonzi in the morning, all brought to you by Boons. 30% of Americans said that their favorite way to eat potatoes, we talked about this last week when it was National Potato Day. French fries, the number one way to eat them. Okay? But Gen Zers, okay, Gen Zers are not into a certain type of potato. The number has dropped big time. 30% of Americans say yes, French fries number one. Number two used to be baked potatoes, but baked potatoes now are apparently going bye-bye. And twice baked potatoes, like potato skins, right? What? That's like, what? If you have a potato skin that is made the right way, that there is nothing better, man, at all. Mashed potatoes now are number two. But baked potatoes are apparently not cool anymore. Mm-hmm. They are not cool. I guess it's not cool to eat so many of those, you know, in one sitting, because then, you know, my couch potato mixed with my mashed potatoes and the baked potatoes just all have a problem with the potato chips that I'm eating. Yeah, I got a problem. I'm cool with not being cool, though.
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Number one for classic hits, 99.7 CBS. It's Bonzi in the morning. What? It's time for me to wrap up a Monday, but not before we do some Bonzi bits. What's trending around the social media verse and news?

0: cool? We doing good? We hanging out? I feel like we are. I feel like we are. I feel like we're doing awesome right now. What's turning around? I tell you what, sometimes this mouse does not want to, like, work. It's like, okay. You ever have that happen to you? When you're like, you're going left and the mouse goes right? Or you can't even find the mouse on your computer screen. It's happening right now. Okay, here we go. What's trending around the social media verse and news, sports, and the showbiz world? Let's start off with news today. White House staffer Natalie Harp. Yeah, she's been all over the news this weekend. She's apparently been writing private notes to the president for a long, long time. One of those letters, it's not even a note, it's a full page, like three-page letter, it was released and posted for everybody to read, and it talks about him, describing him as her guardian and protector. I know that's pretty insane, right? I mean, like, who still writes letters, bro? Like, in showbiz, Bret Michaels has canceled the rest of his tour on the advice of his doctor. And, yep, the doctor is also advising him that he wasn't selling any tickets, so that's probably everybody in his life. Sorry about that, Bret Michaels. And then finally in sports, this is happening again, guys. I was hoping it was just a couple of, you know, idiots getting banned, but now the sex toys are again being thrown out on the basketball court. And it happened at two different WNBA games. Yeah. So I guess just forget March Madness. We apparently go directly into August awkwardness. Stop it. I'll see you guys tomorrow. I have more to say, but I can't. Bye.
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17: With a high-pressure system overhead over the next few days, we're expecting pretty ideal weather for late August. We'll have a high around 82 degrees this afternoon with plenty of sunshine and calm conditions with no humidity being a factor. Overnight tonight, with a lack of cloud coverage, temperatures will fall down to the low 60s, upper 50s before we rebound into Tuesday into the mid to low 80s with no humidity, partly cloudy skies, and staying calm. And then we'll have a chance for showers and maybe some storms later on Wednesday and drying out for the rest of the week. With your new Channel 20 Storm Team Forecast, I'm meteorologist Matt Bednar.

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23: With a high-pressure system overhead over the next few days, we're expecting pretty ideal weather for late August. We'll have a high around 82 degrees this afternoon with plenty of sunshine and calm conditions with no humidity being a factor. Overnight tonight, with a lack of cloud coverage, temperatures will fall down to the low 60s, upper 50s before we rebound into Tuesday into the mid to low 80s with no humidity, partly cloudy skies, and staying calm. And then we'll have a chance for showers and maybe some storms later on Wednesday and drying out for the rest of the week. With the new channel 20 Storm Team Forecast, I'm meteorologist Matt Bednar.
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34: With a high-pressure system overhead over the next few days, we're expecting pretty ideal weather for late August. We'll have a high around 82 degrees this afternoon with plenty of sunshine and calm conditions with no humidity being a factor. Overnight tonight, with a lack of cloud coverage, temperatures will fall down to the low 60s, upper 50s before we rebound into Tuesday into the mid to low 80s with no humidity, partly cloudy skies, and staying calm. And then we'll have a chance for showers and maybe some storms later on Wednesday and drying out for the rest of the week. With your new Channel 20 Storm Team Forecast, I'm meteorologist Matt Bednar.

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0: Okay, so what do you get when you put a bunch of cheerleaders on the radio and ask them basic questions about their fellow cheermates? 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

0: It's Sunday Money with Jamie's Route 66. The Animal Protective League's Queen of Hearts drawing is back in Jamie's. 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Want to win all the dough? You gotta be present. 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
8: The new week is getting off to a great start. Tonight, mostly clear and pleasantly cool with lows around 59. For Tuesday, no complaints about the weather, lots of sunshine with seasonable temperatures, and afternoon highs around 85. But for Wednesday, look for increasing clouds with a chance for some scattered showers and storms, especially in the late afternoon and evening hours. And some storms could be on the strong side, with highs topping out in the upper 80s, but feeling like the low 90s. With your News Channel 20 Storm Team forecast, I'm Chief Meteorologist Cheryl Lemke.

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22: The new week is getting off to a great start. Tonight, mostly clear and pleasantly cool with lows around 59. For Tuesday, no complaints about the weather, lots of sunshine with seasonable temperatures, and afternoon highs around 85. But for Wednesday, look for increasing clouds with a chance for some scattered showers and storms, especially in the late afternoon and evening hours. And some storms could be on the strong side, with highs topping out in the upper 80s, but feeling like the low 90s. With your News Channel 20 Storm Team forecast, I'm Chief Meteorologist Cheryl Lemke.

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Jim Leach mourning the end of the Illinois State Fair. I miss my cheese on a stick already, but at least we got great music to keep you in a good mood. Here's Quarter Flash.

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Andy McCluskey and Paul Humphries started their first group and called it The Id. For their second band, they decided on a slightly longer name, Orchestral Maneuvers in the Dark.

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0: 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Hope you had as good a time as I did at the Illinois State Fair. We were so proud to bring you that incredible lineup of free concerts on the Grand Central Stage. And man, we had a lot of just unbelievably fantastic performances there under the Reich Pavilion. Can't believe it's all done for this year. Cannot wait until the 2027 edition of the Illinois State Fair. Thanks for being out there with us, and we'll see you out and about soon. Number one for classic hits, 99.7 CBS, also on Springfield's 94.7 FM.
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24: The new week is getting off to a great start. Tonight, mostly clear and pleasantly cool with lows around 59. For Tuesday, no complaints about the weather, lots of sunshine with seasonable temperatures, and afternoon highs around 85. But for Wednesday, look for increasing clouds with a chance for some scattered showers and storms, especially in the late afternoon and evening hours. And some storms could be on the strong side, with highs topping out in the upper 80s, but feeling like the low 90s. With your News Channel 20 Storm Team forecast, I'm Chief Meteorologist Cheryl Lemke.

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Theater owners are thrilled, and theatergoers are too. 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This one not from a movie, but from a Broadway show. From Chess, here's One Night in Bangkok. 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

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George Michael fans, your hero is coming to the big screen. George Michael, The Faith Tour, to be released into theaters later this year. It includes recently found concert footage from his 1988 tour and a never-before-seen interview with George Michael. So be looking for that probably sometime around December. It'll definitely feature this hit.

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0: 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I'm Jim Leach. 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
14: The new week is getting off to a great start. Tonight, mostly clear and pleasantly cool with lows around 59. For Tuesday, no complaints about the weather, lots of sunshine with seasonable temperatures, and afternoon highs around 85. But for Wednesday, look for increasing clouds with a chance for some scattered showers and storms, especially in the late afternoon and evening hours. And some storms could be on the strong side, with highs topping out in the upper 80s, but feeling like the low 90s. With your News Channel 20 Storm Team forecast, I'm Chief Meteorologist Cheryl Lemke.

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A band that was formed in Chicago, that's where they recorded this song, their first big hit, It Sticks, with Lady. 99.7 CBS. 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

0: 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This week, the Pep Rally Pop Quiz has South Fork versus Pawnee. So check it out Friday morning with Bonzi in the morning. 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

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I'm Jim Leach, and it's my favorite time of year because football season's underway and comedy season's about to get started at Donnie B's Comedy Club, kicking off their 28th big season of comedy with local favorite Larry Smith. I've even had the opportunity to MC a show where Larry Smith was performing. Funny, funny guy. He'll be headlining for Donnie B's Comedy Club on Saturday, October 10th, a special show at the Granary in Pleasant Plains. Get more details and get your tickets at DonnieB's.com, and we'll see you Saturday, October 10th.

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21: The new week is getting off to a great start. Tonight, mostly clear and pleasantly cool with lows around 59. For Tuesday, no complaints about the weather, lots of sunshine with seasonable temperatures, and afternoon highs around 85. But for Wednesday, look for increasing clouds with a chance for some scattered showers and storms, especially in the late afternoon and evening hours. And some storms could be on the strong side, with highs topping out in the upper 80s, but feeling like the low 90s. With your News Channel 20 Storm Team forecast, I'm Chief Meteorologist Cheryl Lemke.

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John Bon Jovi was briefly a guitarist for this band, but he left before they started hitting it big with incredible songs like this one. Here's Scandal featuring Patti Smyth.

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The first time this song was used as a stadium anthem by a sports team was in 1978, just a few months after it came out, by a Canadian championship lacrosse team. And since then, it's been used by countless teams and countless stadiums all around the world. Here's Queen.

0: 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Heaven is a place on earth, a place that plays all your favorite music, and we do that all day and all night. Now, I'm going to get out of here for now. I'll be back tomorrow at 3 o'clock. My name is Jim Leach, and I will talk to you then, but don't you go anywhere. The classic hits keep playing all night long. More great music is on the way. 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
23: The new week is getting off to a great start. Tonight, mostly clear and pleasantly cool with lows around 59. For Tuesday, no complaints about the weather, lots of sunshine with seasonable temperatures, and afternoon highs around 85. But for Wednesday, look for increasing clouds with a chance for some scattered showers and storms, especially in the late afternoon and evening hours. And some storms could be on the strong side, with highs topping out in the upper 80s, but feeling like the low 90s. With your News Channel 20 Storm Team Forecast, I'm Chief Meteorologist Cheryl Lemke.

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